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You bring your right foot up, and then you bring it down, crossing it over your left foot. 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Then you bring your left foot from behind, left foot up, left foot cross and down, right foot up, right foot cross and down, left foot up, left foot cross and down, up and down, up and down. If it becomes easy for you, you can give a little hop on your back foot, up and down, up and down, up and down, up and down. Now your arms, you can move with your legs if you choose, up and down, or you can just leave your arms at your side. Your head facing straight ahead, like you're looking at your opponent.

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He Namani Naman, Detani Detandi, Oti and Dio, Satchipita of Vaheguru. O true Guru, by thy grace, we have joined together as thy satsangat in the ambrosial hours of this morning to sing thy sweet hymns, to meditate upon thy holy name, and to receive darshan of our beloved Siddhi Guru Granth Sahib Ji. May these things uplift our consciousness and serve to draw our souls closer towards thee. We stand before thee this morning, dear Lord, with head bowed, hands folded, in gratitude for the countless gifts that you bestow upon us every day. Thank you for this breath of life. Thank you for the technology of Kundalini Yoga. Thank you for a strong sadhana. Thank you for this satsangat. And thank you for the legacy of Siddhi Singh Sai by Sabra Bhajan Singh Khalsa Yogiji, who brought us to your lotus feet. May we live those teachings that he has brought to us. May we share those teachings with a hungry humanity. And may we preserve those teachings in their integrity and their dignity. And bless our children that they may grow to become the saints, heroes, and givers of tomorrow. And bless Miri Piti Academy that it may continue to train and teach the leaders of tomorrow. And bless this Hacienda de Guru Ram Das that it may truly serve the Sri Singh Sab's vision, be that blessing, inspiration, and sanctuary for people all over the world. Guru Prasad is placed before thee. May it be infused with the strength of steel and the sweetness of Nam. May it remind us that all things come in thy sweet will. And bless this earth with peace. Bless this earth with peace. Bless this earth with peace. May the drums of war be still. May we learn to resolve our differences with peace, grace, and dignity to all. So many names have been placed on the Ardas sheet for thy blessing and healing. May the light of Guru Ram Das surround them, protect them, uplift them, and heal them in every way. As we hear this Hukam Nam, it may go deep into our hearts and serve to guide us on this day. Akaravada Katav Bulchuf Mafkarani Sarbati Karas Raskarni Se Piyare Med Janamiliyater Nam Chitave Nanakanam Charadikala Teribani Sarbatabla. 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
1: Gwari Gwari, the fifth channel of Divine Light and Truth, Guru Arjan Dev Ji. You are my companion. You are my best friend. You are my beloved. I am in love with you. You are my companion. You are my best friend. You are my beloved. I am in love with you. You are my honor. You are my decoration. Without you, I cannot survive, even for an instant. You are my intimate beloved. You are my breath of life. You are my Lord and Master. You are my leader. Pause. As you keep me, so do I survive. Whatever you say, that is what I do. Wherever I look, there I see you dwelling. O my fearless Lord, with my tongue I chant your name. You are my nine treasures. You are my storehouse. I am imbued with your love. You are the support of my mind. You are my glory. I am blended with you. You are my shelter. You are my anchoring support. Deep within my mind and body, I meditate on you. I have obtained your secret from the Guru. Through the true Guru, the one and only Lord was implanted within me. Servant Nanak is taken to the support of the Lord. Hud, hud, hud. Through the true Guru, the one and only Lord was implanted within me. Servant Nanak is taken to the support of the Lord. Hud, hud, hud.
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Hail, hail, Guru Ramdas, and heal the world. 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Peace to all, life to all, love to all. Vaheguru Ji Ka Khalsa, Vaheguru Ji Ki Fateh. 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